0: high school football game of the week. Freedom in the lead 14-6. Josh has an update on that.
1: Yeah, Owen has had a pick six to go up 30-13 midway through the third quarter at the last check. And in baseball, Fayetteville Woodpeckers, the Hickory Crawdads, are now in the 10th inning, tied 1-1. And you never know, both those teams are going to be in the playoffs, and there's a chance they could match up in the Carolina League Championship if they both advance. So it could be a championship series preach, potentially.
0: All right, about to start the fourth quarter. Second down and 5. East Burke with the ball at the 36-yard line. Four wide receivers in for Bennett. He's going to keep it this time, go up the middle, not get much. Maybe got a yard. Bring up a third down. Another third down situation for East Burke.

7 seconds to go. 27-12, our score. Kind of get the feeling Eastburg just ran out of gas tonight. They hung with them for a while. And then a couple of plays here and there. And all of a sudden, you're down double digits. You know, certainly lost a lot in their defense tonight. Their special teams, their offense started getting in the second half a little bit. So they definitely got a chance to win some ball games with Fremont Cup. Another handoff to Cantrell. Positive yardage. And I think that will do it. It is fourth down. 25 seconds to go, and the play clock has 36. I think that will do it for the ball game tonight. So, our final score, 27-12.

Freedom wins the Fat Friday, the 52nd edition. Again, 27-12. Thanks to Josh McKinney from the paper. Thanks to Melody Simmons pushing all the right buttons back at the studio. Bob Clark here with you, hoping you have a hilarious Labor Day weekend. You're tuned to Big Dog 92.1.

If it's country music that leads you to drink, then what are you going to do after all the bars are closed? After all the bars are closed. Please listen responsibly.

A John Deere sitting on a hillside with a small bird perched on a stack. That's what country sounds like. 92.1, The Big Dog.

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John Party is gearing up to hit the road here in just a couple of weeks with his Gambling Man Tour. On the road with him, Alexandra Kay. Checking out some John Party now in Night Shift.

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Hudson Westbrook's got a brand new album headed our way in November. It's called Made You Look. I like that title. Well, here we go with his number one hit, House Again.

We've come straight from Nashville, and we're delivering directly to your ears. 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

On the way in six, it's Morgan Wallen with Don't We. I'm Kent Stevens, helping you get the Labor Day weekend started. All this great music. Parker McCollum right now. Burn It Down.

Coming up, it is Painted You Pretty, freshman from Hudson Westbrook in 6 minutes. I'm Kent Stevens. This is Fast Car from Luke Combs.

A John Deere sitting on a hillside with a small bird perched on a stack. That's what country sounds like.

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Little girl used to swing right there. 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
1: A pickup rolling down a dirt road with a cloud of dust blowing from behind and the music playing loud. That's what country sounds like. 92.1, The Big Dog.

Just for the record, we're not country-ish. We're country all the way. Yeah! Playing one great song after another.

Well, Labor Day weekend is the unofficial end to summer. So I figured, why not play a song that reminds you of summer? This one reminds me of summer. It is Little Big Town with Boom.

His latest number one, that is Luke Combs, Thomas Rhett before that. Speaking of Thomas, Thomas and the family will be enjoying a very special night on October 13th when he gets to watch his father achieve one of his boyhood dreams. His father, Rhett Akins, will become the newest member of the Grand Ole Opry on October 13th.